0: 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The Oldies Network.
1: Hi, everyone. Skies will be partly cloudy tonight as temperatures settle close to 70 degrees. Tomorrow, for Friday, we've got sunshine. It'll be hot with highs in the low 90s. We'll bring in a slim chance of a shower through the last part of the afternoon. We're going to bump it up to a 70% chance of showers and storms for Friday night. Saturday, however, we're going to start turning things around. We'll have some sunshine. It'll be a little cooler with a high of 86. And then on Sunday, sunny and high of only 83. From the Arkansas Now Weather Center, I'm meteorologist Laura Huckabee.

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7: Hi, everyone. Skies will be partly cloudy tonight as temperatures settle close to 70 degrees. Tomorrow, for Friday, we've got sunshine. It'll be hot with highs in the low 90s. We'll bring in a slim chance of a shower through the last part of the afternoon. We're going to bump it up to a 70% chance of showers and storms for Friday night. Saturday, however, we're going to start turning things around. We'll have some sunshine. It'll be a little cooler with a high of 86. And then on Sunday, sunny and high of only 83. From the Arkansas NOAA Weather Center, I'm meteorologist Laura Huckabee.

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2: ABC News, I'm Dave Packer. President Trump says he may temporarily withdraw the name of his Attorney General nominee, Todd Blanche. Two holdouts on the Senate Judiciary Committee say they won't approve until they get in writing a commitment from Blanche that the $1.8 billion anti-weaponization fund is dead, along with limits on the sweeping order barring tax audits targeting President Trump and his family. A judge in Georgia handed Colin Gray a 15-year prison sentence Thursday for giving his son, Colt Gray, the gun that was used in the Appalachian High School mass shooting. Judge Nicholas Prim.
3: You were convicted because the warning lights were flashing brighter and brighter. And you didn't get him help, and you didn't remove his access to the guns.
2: President Trump posting on social media his newly formed multinational Board of Peace has reached an agreement for the complete disarmament of Hamas and all armed groups in Gaza. This is ABC News.
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8: Hi, everyone. Skies will be partly cloudy tonight as temperatures settle close to 70 degrees. Tomorrow, for Friday, we've got sunshine. It'll be hot with highs in the low 90s. We'll bring in a slim chance of a shower through the last part of the afternoon. We're going to bump it up to a 70% chance of showers and storms for Friday night. Saturday, however, we're going to start turning things around. We'll have some sunshine. It'll be a little cooler with a high of 86. And then on Sunday, sunny and high of only 83. From the Arkansas NOAA Weather Center, I'm meteorologist Laura Huckabee.

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1: Hi, everyone. Skies will be partly cloudy tonight as temperatures settle close to 70 degrees. Tomorrow, for Friday, we've got sunshine. It'll be hot with highs in the low 90s. We'll bring in a slim chance of a shower through the last part of the afternoon. We're going to bump it up to a 70% chance of showers and storms for Friday night. Saturday, however, we're going to start turning things around. We'll have some sunshine. It'll be a little cooler with a high of 86. And then on Sunday, sunny and high of only 83. From the Arkansas Now Weather Center, I'm meteorologist Laura Huckabee.

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1: ABC News, I'm Dave Packer. President Trump is floating the idea of possibly withdrawing Todd Blanche's nomination for attorney general a day after his confirmation hearing was postponed due to two Republican senator holdouts that are concerned over provisions of the president's IRS settlement. President Trump saying that he'd try again next year. One of those holdouts, Senator Tom Tillis of North Carolina.
2: Hey, 158 days, they can try it again, roll the dice on what the Senate confirmation process looks like next year. It's all on him.
1: Seattle's police chief out of a job after pressure mounted following the lack of information following this week's mass shooting at a food festival that left three people dead. A source confirms to ABC News that tech billionaire Elon Musk is getting ready to play in this year's midterm elections with an investment plan to help strengthen GOP turnout in the lead up to November through his aligned super PAC. The New York Times says a super PAC could spend between $100 and $120 million. This is ABC News.
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6: Hi, everyone. Skies will be partly cloudy tonight as temperatures settle close to 70 degrees. Tomorrow, for Friday, we've got sunshine. It'll be hot with highs in the low 90s. We'll bring in a slim chance of a shower through the last part of the afternoon. We're going to bump it up to a 70% chance of showers and storms for Friday night. Saturday, however, we're going to start turning things around. We'll have some sunshine. It'll be a little cooler with a high of 86. And then on Sunday, sunny and high of only 83. From the Arkansas Now Weather Center, I'm meteorologist Laura Huckabee.

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1: Hi, everyone. Skies will be partly cloudy tonight as temperatures settle close to 70 degrees. Tomorrow, for Friday, we've got sunshine. It'll be hot with highs in the low 90s. We'll bring in the slim chance of a shower through the last part of the afternoon. We're going to bump it up to a 70% chance of showers and storms for Friday night. Saturday, however, we're going to start turning things around. We'll have some sunshine. It'll be a little cooler with a high of 86. And then on Sunday, sunny and high of only 83. From the Arkansas Now Weather Center, I'm meteorologist Laura Huckabee. Oh.

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6: Hi, everyone. Skies will be partly cloudy tonight as temperatures settle close to 70 degrees. Tomorrow, for Friday, we've got sunshine. It'll be hot with highs in the low 90s. We'll bring in a slim chance of a shower through the last part of the afternoon. We're going to bump it up to a 70% chance of showers and storms for Friday night. Saturday, however, we're going to start turning things around. We'll have some sunshine. It'll be a little cooler with a high of 86. And then on Sunday, sunny and high of only 83. From the Arkansas Now Weather Center, I'm meteorologist Laura Huckabee.

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1: ABC News, I'm Dave Packer. Multiple U.S. officials confirmed that investigators are looking into a series of cyber attacks on water systems in Minnesota this week. 30 plants were hit, and investigators are looking into whether the hackers were associated with Iran. The Minnesota community of Brom says it was targeted. Mayor Nate George.
2: This attack really wasn't successful, but it certainly shows the intent is out there.
1: President Trump floating the idea of possibly withdrawing Todd Blanche's nomination for attorney general a day after his confirmation hearing was postponed due to two Republican senator holdouts that are concerned over provisions of his IRS settlement. Seattle's police chief out of a job. Public anger grew against Seattle Police Chief Sean Barnes and Seattle's mayor over the city's response of the lack of basic information that came from the city in the hours after the shooting there. And an explosion inside a coal mine in southwest Pakistan, leaving at least 32 miners dead, trapping 10 others underground. This is ABC News.
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8: Hi, everyone. Skies will be partly cloudy tonight as temperatures settle close to 70 degrees. Tomorrow, for Friday, we've got sunshine. It'll be hot with highs in the low 90s. We'll bring in the slim chance of a shower through the last part of the afternoon. We're going to bump it up to a 70% chance of showers and storms for Friday night. Saturday, however, we're going to start turning things around. We'll have some sunshine. It'll be a little cooler with a high of 86. And then on Sunday, sunny and high of only 83. From the Arkansas Now Weather Center, I'm meteorologist Laura Huckabee.

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6: Hi, everyone. Skies will be partly cloudy tonight as temperatures settle close to 70 degrees. Tomorrow, for Friday, we've got sunshine. It'll be hot with highs in the low 90s. We'll bring in a slim chance of a shower through the last part of the afternoon. We're going to bump it up to a 70% chance of showers and storms for Friday night. Saturday, however, we're going to start turning things around. We'll have some sunshine. It'll be a little cooler with a high of 86. And then on Sunday, sunny and high of only 83. From the Arkansas Now Weather Center, I'm meteorologist Laura Huckabee.

with a preacher man who asked, were you bound on such a cold, dark afternoon? As we drove on through the rain, as he listened, I explained, and he left me

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1: Hi, everyone. Skies will be partly cloudy tonight as temperatures settle close to 70 degrees. Tomorrow, for Friday, we've got sunshine. It'll be hot with highs in the low 90s. We'll bring in a slim chance of a shower through the last part of the afternoon. We're going to bump it up to a 70% chance of showers and storms for Friday night. Saturday, however, we're going to start turning things around. We'll have some sunshine. It'll be a little cooler with a high of 86. And then on Sunday, sunny and high of only 83. From the Arkansas Now Weather Center, I'm meteorologist Laura Huckabee.

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1: ABC News, I'm Dave Packer. The U.S. economy grew less than analysts were expecting in the April to June quarter. The Commerce Department says GDP growth slowed from 2.1% in the first 3 months of the year to 1.5% in the second quarter. The Iran war sending oil and gas prices up again, and that's not good news for lawmakers trying to hold on to their seats.
2: There are 96 days to go until the midterm elections. Republicans are clearly focused on holding on to their majorities in the House and Senate. The war, inflation, higher gas prices, not helping.
1: ABC Stephen Portnoy. With less than 2 weeks before the election there, Mandela Barnes announced he's dropping out of the Democratic primary for Wisconsin governor. This after a poll found that the Democratic socialist in the race, Francesca Hong, was leading Barnes and other candidates by a large margin. Water plants across Minnesota hit this week with cyber attacks. Some state and local investigators suspect that Iranian hackers are to blame. This is ABC News.
3: I'm U.S. Transportation Secretary Sean Duffy.
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8: Hi, everyone. Skies will be partly cloudy tonight as temperatures settle close to 70 degrees. Tomorrow, for Friday, we've got sunshine. It'll be hot with highs in the low 90s. We'll bring in a slim chance of a shower through the last part of the afternoon. We're going to bump it up to a 70% chance of showers and storms for Friday night. Saturday, however, we're going to start turning things around. We'll have some sunshine. It'll be a little cooler with a high of 86. And then on Sunday, sunny and high of only 83. From the Arkansas Now Weather Center, I'm meteorologist Laura Huckabee.

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1: Hi, everyone. Skies will be partly cloudy tonight as temperatures settle close to 70 degrees. Tomorrow, for Friday, we've got sunshine. It'll be hot with highs in the low 90s. We'll bring in a slim chance of a shower through the last part of the afternoon. We're going to bump it up to a 70% chance of showers and storms for Friday night. Saturday, however, we're going to start turning things around. We'll have some sunshine. It'll be a little cooler with a high of 86. And then on Sunday, sunny and high of only 83. From the Arkansas Now Weather Center, I'm meteorologist Laura Huckabee.

0: 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It was a great time. The Oldies Network.
1: Hi, everyone. Skies will be partly cloudy tonight as temperatures settle close to 70 degrees. Tomorrow, for Friday, we've got sunshine. It'll be hot with highs in the low 90s. We'll bring in a slim chance of a shower through the last part of the afternoon. We're going to bump it up to a 70% chance of showers and storms for Friday night. Saturday, however, we're going to start turning things around. We'll have some sunshine. It'll be a little cooler with a high of 86. And then on Sunday, sunny and high of only 83. From the Arkansas Now Weather Center, I'm meteorologist Laura Huckabee.

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0: 15-year prison sentence Thursday for giving his son Colt Gray the gun that was used in the Appalachian High School mass shooting that left four dead. This is ABC News.
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9: Hi everyone, skies will be partly cloudy tonight as temperatures settle close to 70 degrees. Tomorrow for Friday, we've got sunshine, it'll be hot with highs in the low 90s. We'll bring in a slim chance of a shower through the last part of the afternoon. We're going to bump it up to a 70% chance of showers and storms for Friday night. Saturday, however, we're going to start turning things around. We'll have some sunshine, it'll be a little cooler with a high of 86. And then on Sunday, sunny and high of only 83. From the Arkansas Now Weather Center, I'm meteorologist Laura Huckabee.

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1: Hi, everyone. Skies will be partly cloudy tonight as temperatures settle close to 70 degrees. Tomorrow, for Friday, we've got sunshine. It'll be hot with highs in the low 90s. We'll bring in a slim chance of a shower through the last part of the afternoon. We're going to bump it up to a 70% chance of showers and storms for Friday night. Saturday, however, we're going to start turning things around. We'll have some sunshine. It'll be a little cooler with a high of 86. And then on Sunday, sunny and high of only 83. From the Arkansas Now Weather Center, I'm meteorologist Laura Huckabee.

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1: Hi, everyone. Skies will be partly cloudy tonight as temperatures settle close to 70 degrees. Tomorrow, for Friday, we've got sunshine. It'll be hot with highs in the low 90s. We'll bring in a slim chance of a shower through the last part of the afternoon. We're going to bump it up to a 70% chance of showers and storms for Friday night. Saturday, however, we're going to start turning things around. We'll have some sunshine. It'll be a little cooler with a high of 86. And then on Sunday, sunny and high of only 83. From the Arkansas Now Weather Center, I'm meteorologist Laura Huckabee.

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1: ABC News, I'm Dave Packer. Water plants across Minnesota hit this week with cyber attacks. The FBI didn't confirm suspicions by state and local investigators that Iranian hackers are to blame for these 30-plus attacks. President Trump said he may pull Todd Blanche's nomination for attorney general, but as ABC's Catherine Falders tells us, we've now learned Blanche met Thursday with the two Senate Republicans blocking him for creating the Trump IRS immunity deal.
2: What that means is unclear at this point, considering there's been a great deal of back and forth, but the reality is the Senate here is gone, so they would have to get this done on Monday, and then maybe they could get Blanche confirmed by the August recess, which begins next week.
1: That's assuming there's any deal at all. Seattle Mayor Kate Wilson Friday morning to officially announce the resignation of Police Chief Sean Barnes, the chief under fire after the handling of this week's shooting at the Seattle Center. Critics say the public was left in the dark for hours. This is ABC News.
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1: Hi, everyone. Skies will be partly cloudy tonight as temperatures settle close to 70 degrees. Tomorrow, for Friday, we've got sunshine. It'll be hot with highs in the low 90s. We'll bring in a slim chance of a shower through the last part of the afternoon. We're going to

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1: Hi, everyone. Skies will be partly cloudy tonight as temperatures settle close to 70 degrees. Tomorrow, for Friday, we've got sunshine. It'll be hot with highs in the low 90s. We'll bring in a slim chance of a shower through the last part of the afternoon. We're going to bump it up to a 70% chance of showers and storms for Friday night. Saturday, however, we're going to start turning things around. We'll have some sunshine. It'll be a little cooler with a high of 86. And then on Sunday, sunny and high of only 83. From the Arkansas NOAA Weather Center, I'm meteorologist Laura Huckabee.

0: 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Hey, Ray. Hey, Sugar. Tell them who we are.
1: 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We got golden fingers. And we love.

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1: ABC News, I'm Dave Packer. President Trump's multinational board of peace said Thursday that Hamas has agreed to disarm and transfer civilian and security authority in Gaza. Now, Hamas has not confirmed their acceptance of the agreement outlined by the U.S. The federal government warning communities about cyber threats to water systems.
2: State officials and the FBI are trying to determine who is behind a wide-scale cyber attack targeting more than 30 water treatment systems in the state of Minnesota. In one case, the hackers were actually able to shut down the flow of water from the well and water treatment plant in the tiny city of Brom, forcing officials to provide clean water to residents already stored in its water tower.
1: ABC's Pierre Thomas, multiple U.S. officials tell ABC News the attacks may be linked to Iran. A judge in Georgia handed Colin Gray a 15-year prison sentence Thursday for giving his son Colt Gray the gun that was used in the Appalachian High School mass shooting that left four dead. This is ABC News.
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5: Hi, everyone. Skies will be partly cloudy tonight as temperatures settle close to 70 degrees. Tomorrow, for Friday, we've got sunshine that'll be hot with highs in the low 90s. We'll bring in a slim chance of a shower through the last part of the afternoon. We're going to bump it up to a 70% chance of showers and storms for Friday night. Saturday, however, we're going to start turning things around. We'll have some sunshine. It'll be a little cooler with a high of 86. And then on Sunday, sunny and high of only 83. From the Arkansas Now Weather Center, I'm meteorologist Laura Huckabee.

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1: Hi, everyone. Skies will be partly cloudy tonight as temperatures settle close to 70 degrees. Tomorrow, for Friday, we've got sunshine. It'll be hot with highs in the low 90s. We'll bring in a slim chance of a shower through the last part of the afternoon. We're going to bump it up to a 70% chance of showers and storms for Friday night. Saturday, however, we're going to start turning things around. We'll have some sunshine. It'll be a little cooler with a high of 86. And then on Sunday, sunny and high of only 83. From the Arkansas Now Weather Center, I'm meteorologist Laura Huckabee. Oh,

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1: Hi, everyone. Skies will be partly cloudy tonight as temperatures settle close to 70 degrees. Tomorrow, for Friday, we've got sunshine. It'll be hot with highs in the low 90s. We'll bring in a slim chance of a shower through the last part of the afternoon. We're going to bump it up to a 70% chance of showers and storms for Friday night. Saturday, however, we're going to start turning things around. We'll have some sunshine. It'll be a little cooler with a high of 86. And then on Sunday, sunny and high of only 83. From the Arkansas Now Weather Center, I'm meteorologist Laura Huckabee. We'll be right back.

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1: ABC News, I'm Dave Packer. Water plants across Minnesota hit this week with cyber attacks. The FBI didn't confirm suspicions by state and local investigators that Iranian hackers are to blame for these 30-plus attacks. President Trump said he may pull Todd Blanche's nomination for attorney general, but as ABC's Catherine Valders tells us, we've now learned Blanche met Thursday with the two Senate Republicans blocking him for creating the Trump IRS immunity deal.
2: What that means is unclear at this point, considering there's been a great deal of back and forth, but the reality is the Senate here is gone, so they would have to get this done on Monday, and then maybe they could get Blanche confirmed by the August recess, which begins next week.
1: That's assuming there's any deal at all. Seattle Mayor Kate Wilson Friday morning to officially announce the resignation of Police Chief Sean Barnes, the chief under fire after the handling of this week's shooting at the Seattle Center. Critics say the public was left in the dark for hours. This is ABC News.
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5: Hi, everyone. Skies will be partly cloudy tonight as temperatures settle close to 70 degrees. Tomorrow, for Friday, we've got sunshine. It'll be hot with highs in the low 90s. We'll bring in a slim chance of a shower through the last part of the afternoon. We're going to bump it up to a 70% chance of showers and storms for Friday night. Saturday, however, we're going to start turning things around. We'll have some sunshine. It'll be a little cooler with a high of 86. And then on Sunday, sunny and high of only 83. From the Arkansas Now Weather Center, I'm meteorologist Laura Huckabee.

yeah. Just about midnight, she made me feel so good. I want to tell you, she made me feel all right. Comes walking down my street. Why don't you come up

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1: Hi, everyone. Skies will be partly cloudy tonight as temperatures settle close to 70 degrees. Tomorrow, for Friday, we've got sunshine. It'll be hot with highs in the low 90s. We'll bring in a slim chance of a shower through the last part of the afternoon. We're going to bump it up to a 70% chance of showers and storms for Friday night. Saturday, however, we're going to start turning things around. We'll have some sunshine. It'll be a little cooler with a high of 86. And then on Sunday, sunny and high of only 83. From the Arkansas Now Weather Center, I'm meteorologist Laura Huckabee.

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1: Hi, everyone. Skies will be partly cloudy tonight as temperatures settle close to 70 degrees. Tomorrow, for Friday, we've got sunshine. It'll be hot with highs in the low 90s. We'll bring in a slim chance of a shower through the last part of the afternoon. We're going to bump it up to a 70% chance of showers and storms for Friday night. Saturday, however, we're going to start turning things around. We'll have some sunshine. It'll be a little cooler with a high of 86. And then on Sunday, sunny and high of only 83. From the Arkansas NOAA Weather Center, I'm meteorologist Laura Huckabee.

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2: ABC News, I'm Dave Packer. President Trump's multinational board of peace said Thursday that Hamas has agreed to disarm and transfer civilian and security authority in Gaza. Now, Hamas has not confirmed their acceptance of the agreement outlined by the U.S. The federal government warning communities about cyber threats to water systems.
3: State officials and the FBI are trying to determine who is behind a wide-scale cyber attack targeting more than 30 water treatment systems in the state of Minnesota. In one case, the hackers were actually able to shut down the flow of water from the well and water treatment plant in the tiny city of Brahm, forcing officials to provide clean water to residents already stored in its water tower.
2: ABC's Pierre Thomas, multiple U.S. officials tell ABC News the attacks may be linked to Iran. A judge in Georgia handed Colin Gray a 15-year prison sentence Thursday for giving his son Colt Gray the gun that was used in the Appalachian High School mass shooting that left four dead. This is ABC News.
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6: Hi, everyone. Skies will be partly cloudy tonight as temperatures settle close to 70 degrees. Tomorrow, for Friday, we've got sunshine. It'll be hot with highs in the low 90s. We'll bring in the slim chance of a shower through the last part of the afternoon. We're going to bump it up to a 70% chance of showers and storms for Friday night. Saturday, however, we're going to start turning things around. We'll have some sunshine. It'll be a little cooler with a high of 86. And then on Sunday, sunny and high of only 83. From the Arkansas Now Weather Center, I'm meteorologist Laura Huckabee.

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1: Hi, everyone. Skies will be partly cloudy tonight as temperatures settle close to 70 degrees. Tomorrow, for Friday, we've got sunshine. It'll be hot with highs in the low 90s. We'll bring in a slim chance of a shower through the last part of the afternoon. We're going to bump it up to a 70% chance of showers and storms for Friday night. Saturday, however, we're going to start turning things around. We'll have some sunshine. It'll be a little cooler with a high of 86. And then on Sunday, sunny and high of only 83. From the Arkansas Now Weather Center, I'm meteorologist Laura Huckabee.
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1: Hi, everyone. Skies will be partly cloudy tonight as temperatures settle close to 70 degrees. Tomorrow, for Friday, we've got sunshine. It'll be hot with highs in the low 90s. We'll bring in a slim chance of a shower through the last part of the afternoon. We're going to bump it up to a 70% chance of showers and storms for Friday night. Saturday, however, we're going to start turning things around. We'll have some sunshine. It'll be a little cooler with a high of 86. And then on Sunday, sunny and high of only 83. From the Arkansas Now Weather Center, I'm meteorologist Laura Huckabee.

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2: ABC News, I'm Sherry Preston. Warnings going out to water systems nationwide from federal officials about the possibility of cyber attacks may be linked to Iran. Earlier this week, Minnesota revealed dozens of systems in the state had been targeted. However, former DHS official John Cohen says,
3: we haven't seen any other reporting that other states have been affected, but that's something that federal, state, local authorities are looking at very carefully.
2: No deal yet, but Acting Attorney General Todd Blanche did meet with Senators John Cornyn and Tom Tillis on Thursday. Both Republicans holdouts on voting to confirm Blanche to be the next attorney general, saying they want a written guarantee that part of President Trump's $1.8 billion IRS settlement will be dissolved. The Asian Football Confederation joining Europe's governing body and North America's as well, and opposing FIFA head Gianni Infantino's plan to let private equity buy stakes in the World Cup. Asia also calling for FIFA to take an urgent review of its decision making. This is ABC News.
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6: Hi everyone, our Friday forecast is going to be mostly sunny. Temperatures moving into the afternoon will climb into the low 90s, but our heat index tomorrow is going to be 100 to 105. We've got a slight chance of a shower or storm through the afternoon. We're going to bump that up to a 70% chance of showers and storms tonight. Tomorrow for Saturday, we've got sunshine and cooler temperatures with a high in the mid 80s. On Sunday, with sunny skies, the high will be 83. From the Arkansas Now Weather Center, I'm meteorologist Laura Huckabee.

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1: Hi, everyone. Our Friday forecast is going to be mostly sunny. Temperatures moving into the afternoon will climb into the low 90s, but our heat index tomorrow is going to be 100 to 105. We've got a slight chance of a shower or storm through the afternoon. We're going to bump that up to a 70% chance of showers and storms tonight. Tomorrow for Saturday, we've got sunshine and cooler temperatures with a high in the mid-80s. On Sunday, with sunny skies, the high will be 83. From the Arkansas Now Weather Center, I'm meteorologist Laura Huckabee. Oldies.

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0: the Beatles and the Rolling Stones in the Mid-South, it's the Oldies Network.
2: Here is this hour's headlines from the Arkansas Now newsroom. Arkansas Secretary of State Cole Jester rejected the proposed Arkansas ballot measure rights amendment for the November 2026 ballot, saying the petition failed to meet legal requirements. Jester's office notified the sponsor on Thursday, citing examples of fraudulent or invalid signatures. The proposed initiative would have created an Arkansas constitutional amendment to assure access to the ballot initiative process. The American Red Cross says blood donations across the country have fallen to a four-year summer low, prompting the organization to declare its second-ever national blood supply crisis. To find a blood drive in the natural state, visit redcrossblood.org. Cyclosporiasis cases continue to climb in Arkansas. The Arkansas Department of Health reported 123 confirmed cases as of Thursday. This is 31 more cases of the intestinal illness than were reported on Monday. From the Arkansas Now newsroom, I'm Kelly Conley.
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5: Hi, everyone. Our Friday forecast is going to be mostly sunny. Temperatures moving into the afternoon will climb into the low 90s, but our heat index tomorrow is going to be 100 to 105. We've got a slight chance of a shower or storm through the afternoon. We're going to bump that up to a 70% chance of showers and storms tonight. Tomorrow for Saturday, we've got sunshine and cooler temperatures with a high in the mid-80s. On Sunday, with sunny skies, the high will be 83. From the Arkansas Now Weather Center, I'm meteorologist Laura Huckabee.

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1: Good morning, I'm Scotty Woodson from the EAB Ag Network with your EAB Morning Farm Report. 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Year-round E15 still faces a steep road as midterm elections near. The House and the Senate are scheduled to be in session for just four more weeks each before the November election, barely enough time to fund the government and do a few other things. Longtime ethanol booster and Iowa Senator Chuck Grassley still holds out hope for year-round E15, but with narrowing pathways.
2: I think there's still an effort to get a bipartisan coalition of 60 votes that can be handled as a separate bill in the United States Senate.
1: President Trump's asked to include year-round E15 in a defense supplemental for Iran, along with $11 billion in farm aid. But Grassley says that hasn't been decided, and Senate Appropriations lacks a GOP majority, with Defense Appropriations Chair Mitch McConnell still out. And as for a freestanding E15 bill,
2: I talked to two Democrat senators from corn-producing states last week, said that there's hope of getting enough Democrats aboard that we can have a bill. We're not going to get all Republican votes, so we have to have more than just a mere seven Democrats to be with us.
1: Added to the problem of getting House buy-in after it passed its own bill.
2: It's not easy to get a bipartisan bill in the United States Senate, so if we get one, hopefully the House would accept it. And we've had Senator Fisher working real hard to get agreement between refineries and corn and ethanol and all that stuff.
1: Meanwhile, farm bill prospects languish, with next week the last before the August recess for Senate Ag, also lacking a GOP majority without McConnell to act on the legislation. Let's take a look at the markets now and how they closed yesterday. September corn at 445 and three quarters, down 3 1/4. With December corn at 468 and a half, down 3 1/4. August soybeans 1177 and a quarter, down 3 quarters. With September soybeans 1172 and a quarter, down 3 3/4. September wheat at 663 and a half, up 2 3/4. December wheat at 681 and a half, up 3 3/4. October cotton at 79.41, up 139. December cotton at 86.67, up 114. September rice at 1376 and a half, up 25 1/2 cents. November rice 1419 and a half, up 26. Moving on to livestock now, August live cattle 231.22 and a half, up 332 and a half. October live cattle 227.45, up 347 and a half. August feeder cattle 346.47 and a half, up 220. September feeder cattle 342.45, up 380. August lean hogs at 98.42 and a half, down 225. October hogs at 83.35, down 235. Now a look at our regional weather forecast. You can expect mostly sunny and hot again for today. Heat advisories over much of the region with highs in the mid to upper 90s. Heat index values well into the triple digits. Sunshine will continue for the weekend. Expect highs tomorrow to be in the low to mid 90s, upper 80s to low 90s on Sunday. That's your EAB Morning Farm Report, and I'm Scotty Woodson. Have a great day.
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4: We're giving away a guided fishing trip with pro angler Mark Rose with the purchase of a new Toyota Tundra, Tacoma, or 4Runner in August and September.
3: And Mark's an awesome local. 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
3: It's great. 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

ba-bom-ba-bom-bom. And my honey, ram-a-lam-a-ding-dong, forever. And when I say dip-di-dip, di-dip, di-dip, you know I mean it from the bottom of my boogity, boogity.

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1: ABC News, I'm Sherry Preston. Senior FIFA advisor Carlos Cordeiro, who represented the soccer body in the White House Task Force for the World Cup, is resigned today in protest over FIFA's plan to sell a stake in the World Cup to private equity. Cordeiro is a former Goldman Sachs banker who's stepping down as an advisor to FIFA President Gianni Infantino and is urging other senior staff at FIFA to speak out. President Trump announcing an agreement for Hamas to disarm and for Israel to withdraw troops from Gaza as a part of the U.S.-brokered ceasefire signed last year. There's been no confirmation from Hamas or Israel. A migrant crisis in Spain, where thousands of Moroccans have breached the border in the enclave of Ceuta. Armed, Karim is one of the thousands who crossed the Strait of Gibraltar to get there.
2: There is no a lot of job in Morocco. So there is job, there is people who work, there is a lot of things. But there is, that's not enough for all the people.
1: A warning to municipalities, hackers could be trying to infiltrate drinking water systems. This is ABC News.
3: That'll be $84.52.
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8: Hi, everyone. Our Friday forecast is going to be mostly sunny. Temperatures moving into the afternoon will climb into the low 90s, but our heat index tomorrow is going to be 100 to 105. We've got a slight chance of a shower or storm through the afternoon. We're going to bump that up to a 70% chance of showers and storms tonight. Tomorrow for Saturday, we've got sunshine and cooler temperatures with a high in the mid-80s. On Sunday, with sunny skies, the high will be 83. From the Arkansas Now Weather Center, I'm meteorologist Laura Huckabee.
9: All right, Laura. Good morning, everybody. Hey, we're 5 minutes past the hour of 6 o'clock this morning as we get things kicked off here on the 6 o'clock hour on this Friday. Well, it's the last day of the week, regular week anyway, and then the last day of the month. It is the 31st of July. We've got the sounds of silence. Simon and Garfunkel this morning on Oldies.

That's the sounds of silence. A lot of times it's pretty loud. Yeah. Hey, we had a high yesterday of only 90. Yeah, currently around the Mid-South. In Jonesboro, partly cloudy, 73 this morning. In Oxford, clear skies, also 73. In Kennett, partly cloudy, 72. And Memphis International, well, we got a temperature reading of 77. 9 minutes past 6 o'clock, Friday, July 31st.

Oh, yeah, big man in town. Yeah, we got a big man here on this today's highlight in history. It's a phenomenal. It happened today, the 31st of July, and the year was 2012. At the Summer Olympics in London, swimmer Michael Phelps won his 19th Olympic medal, becoming the most decorated Olympian of all times. Michael would finish his career, get this, 28 total Olympic medals. Wow. 23 of them are gold. It happened today, July 31st, 2012. Hey, it's 18 and a half minutes past 6 o'clock. Here are the Tams. Be young, be foolish. Hey, be happy.

0: right, this morning we'll be talking a little bit about James Taylor. Donny Osmond, Mac Davis. It's Mac Davis Day in Lubbock, Texas today. The year is 2004. Yeah, he was from the same town that Buddy Holly was from. Hey, it is 21 minutes past 6 o'clock. 9 minutes, we'll have an update, a Mid-South update here on Oldies. Stay tuned.
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3: Hi everyone, our Friday forecast is going to be mostly sunny. Temperatures moving into the afternoon will climb into the low 90s, but our heat index tomorrow is going to be 100 to 105. We've got a slight chance of a shower or storm through the afternoon. We're going to bump that up to a 70% chance of showers and storms tonight. Tomorrow for Saturday, we've got sunshine and cooler temperatures with a high in the mid 80s. On Sunday, with sunny skies, the high will be 83. From the Arkansas Now Weather Center, I'm meteorologist Laura Huckabee.
0: All right, Laura, currently in Corinth, we've got some fog this morning with a temperature reading of 66. In Olive Branch this morning at 73. Stuttgart, a temperature reading of 78 already with partly cloudy skies. In West Memphis, partly cloudy, temperature reading of 76. How about the Blues Brothers now? Here on Oldies, a little soul, man. Ike and Tina, they're up next. We're 7 minutes away from an update, Mid-South update.

0: Oh, yeah.
1: Steve Cropper and Duck Dynasty.
0: Yeah, all right. That's Jim Belushi, the late, John. That's Jim, John, or brothers. That's John Belushi and Dan Aykroyd. We've got the Blues Brothers here in the closing minutes of the 6 o'clock hour, first half of it anyway. On this Friday, July the 31st, it is the 212th day of 2026, 153 days left in the year. Our very own Ike and Tina Ike, of course, from Clarksdale, Mississippi. Tina from Nutbush, Tennessee, going to take us down now to the bottom of the hour. Song written, of course, by John Fogerty. We'll talk about John and Santana this morning. Gary Lewis and the Playboy Band, talk about them. James Taylor had a number one hit today. We'll talk about that, too, here on Oldies as we head now down to the bottom of the hour. We've got an update next here on Oldies.
2: You know, every now and then, I think you might like to hear something from us. Nice and easy. But there's just one thing, you see. We never, ever do nothing nice and easy. We always do it nice and rough. But we're going to take the beginning of this song and do it easy. But then we're going to do the finish rough. It's the way we do Proud Mary. And rolling on the river. Listen to the story now. Left a good job in the city. Working for

0: that almighty Mississippi River here this morning. 6:30, 30 minutes past 6, 30 minutes before 7, of course. Let's see what happened overnight. We've got an update here for you on oldies. July 31st.
1: Hello, everyone. Day. It is time now for an EAB News update. West Memphis is planning a new transit system. The West Memphis City Council approved an ordinance for what is being called West Memphis Connect earlier this month. The ordinance approved by the council states that the transit system will be funded by multiple sources, including grants and city general funds. According to the ordinance, the transit system will operate as a fare-free pilot service through December of this year, followed by a $2 fee beginning on January 1st. West Memphis Mayor Marco McClendon will appoint a director of operations to oversee the system. 14-year-old boy has been charged with manslaughter in the accidental shooting of another 14-year-old last week in Osceola. Officers with the Osceola Police Department responded to a call about 11 p.m. Sunday. Officers found a teenage boy who had been shot. The Osceola Police Department says medical personnel performed life-saving measures, but the teenager was pronounced dead at the scene. The victim has been identified as Braden Spinks. Osceola Police Chief William Skaggs says the 14-year-old, who has not been identified, was indeed charged with manslaughter. He says another person has also been charged. 11 students from across Arkansas have earned honors in the 2026 Soybean Science Challenge. Among the winners was Jacob Davis of Harrisburg High School, who won in the senior division with Can Plants Be Assisted by Better Water? Two Paragold students, Andrew Weiss and Jake Sanders, won in the junior division with Aqua Airflow. The Soybean Science Challenge is sponsored by the Arkansas Soybean Promotion Board and the U of A Extension Service. It challenges junior high and senior high students to explore real-world issues in soybean productions and agricultural sustainability through hands-on research. Single-game tickets are now on sale for Arkansas State football. Single and season and single-game tickets can be purchased through the Arkansas State Ticket Office at Centennial Bank Stadium by calling 870-972-2401 or online at astateredwolves.com/tickets. The Red Wolves home schedule includes a pair of non-conference games, West Georgia September 12th, the defending Conference USA champion Kennesaw State on September 26th. Their Sun Belt Conference home games are against South Alabama on October 8th, Georgia State October the 24th, Louisiana Monroe on November 7th, and Troy on November the 28th.
0: All right, let's get into the second half of this 6 o'clock hour with Roy Orbison, Running Scared. Big day today in Lubbock for Mac Davis.

What a voice, Leroy Orbison at Oldies. Well, the year is 2004 today on this 31st of July, and it's Mac Davis Day. It's in Lubbock, Texas, home of the songwriter who composed such classics as he wrote In the Ghetto and A Little Less Conversation. Wrote those, of course, for Elvis. Let's hear from Mac Davis, a number one song back in July of 1972. Well, it was on the charts for a total of 18 weeks, and it was at number one for a total of 3 weeks. Baby, don't get hooked on me. Yeah, here's the late Mac Davis on Oldies.

0: All right, Mac Davis Day 2004 in Lubbock, Texas. The story goes that he was recording in Muscle Shoals, Alabama. The owner of Fame Studios, last name's Hall, told him that he needed a new song. Told Mac he needed a new song. We need a new, get a hook. We need a hook. We need a hook. And so he went upstairs and wrote that song. The rest is history. 6:39, it is 21 now before 7 o'clock on a Friday morning.
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4: Hi, everyone. Our Friday forecast is going to be mostly sunny. Temperatures moving into the afternoon will climb into the low 90s, but our heat index tomorrow is going to be 100 to 105. We've got a slight chance of a shower or storm through the afternoon. We're going to bump that up to a 70% chance of showers and storms tonight. Tomorrow for Saturday, we've got sunshine and cooler temperatures with a high in the mid-80s. On Sunday, with sunny skies, the high will be 83. From the Arkansas Now Weather Center, I'm meteorologist Laura Huckabee.
0: All right, Laura, and the Mid-South here this morning in Poplar Bluff, mostly cloudy, temperature reading of 70. In Little Rock, well, it's 79 already. In Blytheville this morning, clear skies, 73. West Memphis at 76 with partly cloudy skies. In Memphis International, partly cloudy, temperature reading of 77. 6:42, 18 now before 7 o'clock. Got no love at all here. Here is B.J. Thomas. The Temptations, well, they're coming your way next.

That's Billy Joe Thomas here on Oldies on this Friday, July the 31st. The year is 1715 when a fleet of Spanish ships carrying gold, silver, and jewelry sank during a hurricane off the East Florida coast of some 2,500 crew members. More than 1,000 of them died. The year is 1715, and that's where a lot of that gold, silver, and jewelry has been discovered over the years. Yeah. Hey, we've got Scotty and some markets next, but right now, the Temptations, the way, it's the way you do the things that you do to me here at Oldies this morning.

0: Kendricks there, lead sing on The Way You Do the Things That You Do to Me. Well, the 19-year-old Marquise de Lafayette received a commission today, 1777, as a major general in the Continental Army by the Second Continental Congress. Happened today, 1777. That was Lafayette, 19 years old at the time. It is 6:49, 11 now before 7 o'clock. See what the markets did overnight.
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2: Good morning, I'm Scotty Woodson from the EAB Ag Network with your EAB Early Morning Market Update. Let's recap the markets and how they closed yesterday. September corn at 445 and three quarters, down 3 1/4. With December corn at 468 and a half, down 3 1/4. August soybeans 1177 and a quarter, down 3 quarters. With September soybeans 1172 and a quarter, down 3 3/4. September wheat at 663 and a half, up 2 3/4. December wheat at 681 and a half, up 3 3/4. October cotton at 79.41, up 139. December cotton at 86.67, up 114. September rice at 1376 and a half, up 25 and a half cents. November rice 1419 and a half, up 26. Moving on to livestock now, August live cattle 231.22 and a half, up 332 and a half. October live cattle 227.45, up 347 and a half. August feeder cattle 346.47 and a half, up 220. September feeder cattle 342.45, up 380. August lane hogs at 98.42 and a half, down 225. October hogs at 83.35, down 235. That's your EAB Early Morning Market Update. I'm Scotty Woodson. 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
0: All right, Curly and Olive Branch, we've got a temperature reading of 73 in Malden this morning at 72. Jackson, Tennessee, partly cloudy, a cool 69 right now. Cool, here's Precious and Few, here's Climax on Oldies.

0: Oh, yeah, beautiful song. They're Precious and Few. That's Climax. Hey, we're going to kick off the 7 o'clock hour with Elvis. Stay tuned for that. We'll talk a little bit about Mac Davis again here this morning. It's Mac Davis Day in Lubbock, Texas. But right now, we've got a lot of good loving for you. Here are the Rascals.
1: One, two.

Right, those are the Rascals, the Young Rascals. Yeah, we knew them as the Young Rascals. They started out as the Young Rascals, then they were just the Rascals. You got it. Then we've got Spanky and Our Gang, that's named after the, you know, yeah, we've got it. Hey, we're going to kick off the 7 o'clock hour with Elvis, a song written by Mac Davis and the Ghetto. You need to stay tuned for that. We've got a number one hit with James Taylor. Then we've got Gary Lewis. He changed his name. We'll tell you what his name was before his dad changed it when he was, I think, 2 years old. And his dad changed his name. We'll talk all about that here in the first half of the 7 o'clock hour here on the Mid-South Oldies Station. Oldies 102.3, the Oldies Network. Right now, here is Spanky and Our Gang. I'd like to get to know you here this morning. 2 minutes before 7 o'clock.

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1: ABC News, I'm Sherry Preston. American oil and gas giants reporting massive profits while the war went on. ExxonMobil reporting this morning its profits were up 105% from a year ago during the second quarter. Chevron quadrupling its profits in the same quarter. President Trump claims Hamas has agreed to disarm in exchange for Israel pulling its troops out of Gaza. ABC Chief Global Affairs correspondent Martha Raddatz has more.
2: Details of the plan are slim, and Hamas has not gone public in support of the plan. If the agreement does come to fruition, verifying that the militant group has laid down its arms will be a challenge, as well as convincing some Israeli officials to back the deal.
1: At least 19 people have died after thousands breached the border between Morocco and the Spanish territory of Ceuta. Some swam from Moroccan towns, others flooded through gates. Spain's prime minister will visit the territory today. This is ABC News.
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5: Hi, everyone. Our Friday forecast is going to be mostly sunny. Temperatures moving into the afternoon will climb into the low 90s, but our heat index tomorrow is going to be 100 to 105. We've got a slight chance of a shower or storm through the afternoon. We're going to bump that up to a 70% chance of showers and storms tonight. Tomorrow for Saturday, we've got sunshine and cooler temperatures with a high in the mid-80s. On Sunday, with sunny skies, the high will be 83. From the Arkansas Now Weather Center, I'm meteorologist Laura Huckabee.
6: All right, Laura, 4 minutes past 7 o'clock as we get into the 7 o'clock hour here on this last day of the month, last day of the week. We talked about the year is 2004, and it's Mac Davis Day in Lubbock, Texas, home of the songwriter who composed lots of stuff, such classics as In the Ghetto and A Little Less Conversation. Well, let's, as we promised you, Elvis recorded In the Ghetto, written by the late Mac Davis. We've got number one song up next here on Oldies. Stay tuned.

Christmas, written by Mac Davis. Well, the year is 1971, and it is the singer-songwriter era reaches its apex as James Taylor's You've Got a Friend, well, it hits number one in the U.S. today, the July the 31st, today, 1971, and here it is. James Taylor, number one hit, You've Got a Friend. We've got Gary Lewis and his Playboy Band up next.

Oh, yeah. Number one today, 1971. Well, it is July the 31st. The year is 1945 today. Gary Lewis, future leader of Gary Lewis and the Playboy, is born Carrie Levitch. Yep. His name is changed 2 years later when his dad changes his name from Joseph Levitch to Jerry Lewis. That is correct. Jerry Lewis was Joseph Levitch before he changed his name to Jerry Lewis. And Gary Lewis was Carrie Levitch before Jerry changed his name 2 years after his birth, 1945. Let's hear from Carrie Levitch, Gary Lewis, and the Playboy Band. And My Heart is a Symphony. Yeah, 13 minutes past 7 o'clock. One of our own up next. Another one.

Oh, yeah, My Heart's a Symphony, Gary Lewis and his Playboy Band here this morning on Oldies. Born today, 1945. Well, it's 1938, born on this day in Sparkman, Arkansas, Bonnie Brown, the American music singer, was a member of the Browns, a trio of the 1950s with her sister and brother Jim Ed Brown. They were signed by RCA Victor in 1956. They had the hit with the folk pop single, The Three Bells, and Bonnie died in 2016 at the age of 77. It was Bonnie, her sister, and her brother Jim Ed Brown. Let's hear from Jim Ed, 16 minutes past 7 o'clock. Pop a top here this morning on Oldies.

Jim Ed Brown here this morning on Oldies, the first half of the 7 o'clock hour from Spartanburg, Arkansas. Let's hear from America's Band as we go back to November of 1963 when it charted. Went to number 6 and was on the charts for a total of 12 weeks. Here's Be True to Your School, America's Band, The Beach Boys. When

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5: Hi everyone, our Friday forecast is going to be mostly sunny. Temperatures moving into the afternoon will climb into the low 90s, but our heat index tomorrow is going to be 100 to 105. We've got a slight chance of a shower or storm through the afternoon. We're going to bump that up to a 70% chance of showers and storms tonight. Tomorrow for Saturday, we've got sunshine and cooler temperatures with a high in the mid 80s. On Sunday, with sunny skies, the high will be 83. From the Arkansas Now Weather Center, I'm meteorologist Laura Huckabee.
6: All right, Laura. It is the 31st of July, the last day of the month here, and the last day of the week. Woodstock 50, it's 2019 is the year. Woodstock 50, which at one point had Santana and John Fogerty on board, is officially canceled because of legal and logistic problems. Santana and John Fogerty celebrate the anniversary with shows at the Bethel Wood Center for the Arts, where the original Woodstock took place. That happened today, 2019. Let's hear from John and Creedence Clearwater Revival. We got the Mamas and the Papas up next here on Oldies.

Yeah, Cottonfields, their version of it. Boy, that's been recorded by lots of people. That's Creedence Clearwater Revival's version of it. The year is 1980 on this 31st of July when the Mamas and the Papas founder and vocalist, Papa John Phillips, well, he's arrested for possession of cocaine and running a phony prescription scam with a local pharmacy, and eventually is sentenced to 8 years in prison, though this sentence would later be reduced to 30 days in jail and community service. Happened today, 1980. Let's hear from the Mamas and the Papas, taking us down now to the bottom of the hour for that update. Mid-South update next on Oldies.

0: beautiful harmony there with the Mamas and the Papas. It is 7:30. Let's check in on another update, another Mid-South update here on Oldies.
1: Hello, everyone. It is time now for an EAB News update. The Batesville School Board has voted to terminate the contract of Superintendent Dr. Jenny McDonald. That came after a hearing last night and a closed meeting that lasted until early this morning. McDonald has been placed on administrative leave in February, or had been, following an investigation into allegations of sexual abuse at a preschool. A Batesville Police Department investigation led to the arrest of three people in the case. McDonald had been the Batesville superintendent since July of 2025. David Campbell has been named as the interim superintendent at Batesville. The Wynn Kindergarten wing is now open less than a week before the district begins its 2026-2027 school year. A ribbon cutting and open house was held last night. The kindergarten wing is located next to the Wynn Primary School. The opening of the new kindergarten wing means the Wynn School District will open the school year under a new alignment. Kindergartners will attend classes in the new wing. The primary school next to the kindergarten wing will hold grades 1 through 3. The intermediate school, located just south of the kindergarten wing, will hold classes for 4th to 6th graders. When junior high is located north of the primary school, it will be a 7th to 9th grade school. The temporary Wynn High School campus, located across the street from the primary school and kindergarten wing, will be a 10th to 12th grade school. The new high school construction will not be ready by the end of this coming school year. It had been hoped that the class of 2027 would be able to use the new school at some point. That means the class of 2027 will have their entire high school experience at the temporary campus, which was constructed months after a tornado destroyed Wynn High School in March of 2023. A minor was killed Wednesday in a single vehicle crash in Brooklyn in Craighead County. The Arkansas State Police says the minor was driving a 2023 Ford F-150 South when the vehicle left Arkansas Highway 49 and struck a tree. The accident occurred at 12:15 a.m. Wednesday. The victim died at the scene. A permit-only system for hunting at the St. Francis Sunken Lands Wildlife Management Area has been proposed by the Arkansas Game and Fish Commission. The proposal came after a lengthy debate among commission members. The proposal will establish permit-only waterfowl hunting on about 1,000 acres along the St. Francis River. The nearly 5-mile section is on the southernmost part of the refuge, which is about 30 miles long in southeast Craighead and northwest Poinsett counties. Game and Fish Commission Director Doug Strawick says the proposal will create 20 to 25 hunting spots where hunters will be assigned to hunt. The move was made to combat overcrowding in the area. There is a 30-day comment period. The issue will be addressed again at the commission's meeting in August.
0: All right, Lindell, thank you for that update. Boy, big day today in 1969. Elvis comes to Vegas, making his first live concert appearance since March the 25th of 1961. Wow. Elvis plays the International Hotel in Las Vegas, the first of 57 shows that helped revive his career, and he earned $1.5 million for it. It happened today, the 31st of July. The year was 1969. We talked about earlier about it being Mac Davis Day in Lubbock, Texas. The songwriter, that's where he was, that's his home. We played Elvis's Mac Wrote in the Ghetto, A Little Less Conversation. We played in the ghetto to kick the 7 o'clock hour off. Here's the second half of the 7 o'clock hour. It's A Little Less Conversation. Yep, here's Elvis, written by the late Mac Davis here on Oldies. Arlo, he's up next. Guthrie.

0: is Arlo, the city of New Orleans, and we'll made a stop in Memphis. We'll take a walk in Memphis next here with Mark Cohn on the Mid-South's Oldie Station.
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1: Hi everyone, our Friday forecast is going to be mostly sunny. Temperatures moving into the afternoon will climb into the low 90s, but our heat index tomorrow is going to be 100 to 105. We've got a slight chance of a shower or storm through the afternoon. We're going to bump that up to a 70% chance of showers and storms tonight. Tomorrow for Saturday, we've got sunshine and cooler temperatures with a high in the mid 80s. On Sunday, with sunny skies, the high will be 83. From the Arkansas Now Weather Center, I'm meteorologist Laura Huckabee.
2: All right, Laura, currently Little Rock, mostly cloudy. It's a reading of 79. In Kennett this morning, partly cloudy, 72. Corinth, well, we've got some fog, 66 in Corinth this morning. In Oxford, clear sky, 73. Stuttgart at 78, 77 in Searcy. And Memphis International have a temperature reading of 77. It is 7:46, 14 before 8 o'clock. Speaking of Memphis, let's take that walk here with Marcone, Walkin' in Memphis, that award-winning song.

Oh, yeah. So many people here can relate to that. Mark Cohn's walking in Memphis. Donny Osmond's wife. Well, it's Deborah Glenn. She gives birth to her first child today, 1979, and they name him Donnie Jr. And the couple ends up having five children. All of them are boys. And, of course, Donnie comes from a large family of boys, all boys except for Marie, his sister. Well, here's his brothers, the Osmonds, one bad apple, in observance of Donnie's wife giving birth to their first child, Donnie Jr., today, 1979.

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7: All right, today's Friday, July the 31st, the 212th day of 2026, 153 days left in the year. And the year is 1980 when the Eagles, well, they split up after Glenn Frey and Don Felder, they go at it on stage. Yeah, they had a falling out. Well, let's hear from the guys that busted up today, as they say, 1980. Here are the Eagles, 7:56, 4 minutes before 8 o'clock, Tequila Sunrise. We've got Johnny Tillotson. He's next here on Oldies and News, and then the best oldies in the Mid-South on the Mid-South's Oldies Network. It's a

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1: ABC News, I'm Sherry Preston. More fighting in the Middle East. Here's ABC Chief Global Affairs Correspondent Martha Raddatz.
2: It is escalating and spreading throughout the region with no clear strategy of how this ends. A drone strike in Egypt, Kuwait, Saudi, and the Houthis now in a showdown again. And these continued strikes on Iran and threats of larger ones have so far had little effect on the Iranians.
1: Escalating along with the fighting, oil company profits. Chevron and Exxon both reporting huge numbers from April through June. Exxon's profits doubled in the second quarter. Chevron's nearly quadrupled. At least 34 people have died in Spain's border crisis with Morocco. This week, thousands of migrants breached the border between Morocco and the Spanish enclave of Ceuta. Unclear what sparked the rush of people. Another heat dome settling over the west. Las Vegas could hit its hottest temperature ever this weekend. Oregon on the lookout for wildfires thanks to drought conditions and high wind gusts. This is ABC News.
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11: Hi, everyone. Our Friday forecast is going to be mostly sunny. Temperatures moving into the afternoon will climb into the low 90s, but our heat index tomorrow is going to be 100 to 105. We've got a slight chance of a shower or storm through the afternoon. We're going to bump that up to a 70% chance of showers and storms tonight. Tomorrow for Saturday, we've got sunshine and cooler temperatures with a high in the mid-80s. On Sunday, with sunny skies, the high will be 83. From the Arkansas Now Weather Center, I'm meteorologist Laura Huckabee.

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3: Hi, everyone. Our Friday forecast is going to be mostly sunny. Temperatures moving into the afternoon will climb into the low 90s, but our heat index tomorrow is going to be 100 to 105. We've got a slight chance of a shower or storm through the afternoon. We're going to bump that up to a 70% chance of showers and storms tonight. Tomorrow for Saturday, we've got sunshine and cooler temperatures with a high in the mid-80s. On Sunday, with sunny skies, the high will be 83. From the Arkansas Now Weather Center, I'm meteorologist Laura Huckabee.

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1: Hello, everyone. It is time now for a EAB News Update. The one-week filing period for those interested in running for municipal office is underway through next Wednesday at noon. Candidates seeking the office of mayor, city clerk, city attorney, or alderman must submit their paperwork to their respective county clerk's office. To qualify, candidates must be U.S. citizens, Arkansas residents, at least 18 years of age, registered voters, and residents of their municipality. The municipal election will be on November 3rd as part of the general election. Arkansas's annual sales tax holiday will be held this weekend. It will begin at 12:01 tomorrow morning and end at 11:59 on Sunday. The state of Arkansas's sales tax holiday will allow shoppers the opportunity to purchase certain electronic devices, school supplies, school art supplies, and school instructional materials and clothing free of state and local sales or use tax. All retailers are required to participate and may not charge on items that are legally tax exempt during the sales tax holiday. Monday is the deadline to nominate persons for the Farm Service Agency's County Committee nominations. The Farm Service Agency County Committees are a critical component of the day-to-day operations of FSA, and they allow grassroots input and local administration of federal farm programs. Elections occur each year with what is called a local administrative area, or LAA. LAAs are elective areas for FSA committees in a single county or multi-county jurisdiction. To nominate anyone, persons are urged to contact their nearest USDA service center. Special Olympics Area 8 is participating in a duck pluck fundraiser benefiting Special Olympics Arkansas. The event will be Thursday, August 27th in Fort Smith. Ducks can be adopted for $5 each, $5 for $20, $20 for $80, $30 for $120. Each duck will be assigned a number that will be sent by email. Prizes include 2 one-day passes to Walt Disney Works Resort, tickets to an Arkansas Razorback football game, a 3-night, 4-day stay at Gulf Shores, a kid's go-kart, and basketball's autographed by Arkansas basketball coach John Calipari, and football's autographed by Arkansas football coach Ryan Silverfield. Ducks can be adopted online.

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1: 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We would like to say thank you, Cross County and the surrounding counties, that has given us the opportunity to earn and to work for your business with your purchases as well as the quotes. 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

Forecast is going to be mostly sunny. Temperatures moving into the afternoon will climb into the low 90s, but our heat index tomorrow is going to be 100 to 105. We've got a slight chance of a shower or storm through the afternoon. We're going to bump that up to a 70% chance of showers and storms tonight. Tomorrow for Saturday, we've got sunshine and cooler temperatures with a high in the mid-80s. On Sunday, with sunny skies, the high will be 83. From the Arkansas Now Weather Center, I'm meteorologist Laura Huckabee.

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1: ABC News, I'm Sherry Preston. A migrant crisis unfolding in Spain as 60,000 people are believed to have rushed the border between Morocco and the Spanish enclave of Ceuta, trying to claim asylum.
2: Around border fences or using boats, a number of them we know have drowned. Officials say they know about at least 19 people who've died. Spain has deployed its military to try and restore order here.
1: A death toll has now grown to 34 people, says ABC's James Longman. It's believed about half of those who crossed the border have now returned back to Morocco. A bus crash in Algeria this morning has left 25 people dead, more than 40 hurt, the bus plunging into a deep ravine. President Trump claims a deal has been reached for Hamas to disarm and destroy its tunnel network in Gaza and for Israel to withdraw its forces. A heat dome is settling in over the west. Downtown Los Angeles under extreme heat warning from Friday through Sunday. An all-time high temperature could be set in Las Vegas this weekend. This is ABC News.
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5: Skies will be partly sunny today. Highs this afternoon in the low 90s. Our heat index, close to 100. We'll bring in a slight chance of a shower or storm late afternoon, but we'll bump that up to a 60% chance of showers and storms tonight. Tomorrow, pretty good mix of clouds. We'll be a little cooler. Highs will be in the mid-80s Saturday. And then on Sunday, with partly sunny skies, the high will be 83. Monday, slight chance of a shower, back into the mid-80s. From the Arkansas Now Weather Center, I'm meteorologist Laura Huckabee. Oh,

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2: And Kylie.
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4: Skies will be partly sunny today, highs this afternoon in the low 90s, our heat index close to 100. We'll bring in a slight chance of a shower or storm late afternoon, but we'll bump that up to a 60% chance of showers and storms tonight. Tomorrow, pretty good mix of clouds. We'll be a little cooler, highs will be in the mid 80s Saturday, and then on Sunday, with partly sunny skies, the high will be 83. Monday, slight chance of a shower, back into the mid 80s. From the Arkansas Now Weather Center, I'm meteorologist Laura Huckabee.

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1: Here is this hour's headlines from the Arkansas Now newsroom. Arkansas Secretary of State Cole Jester rejected the proposed Arkansas ballot measure rights amendment for the November 2026 ballot, saying the petition failed to meet legal requirements. Jester's office notified the sponsor on Thursday, citing examples of fraudulent or invalid signatures. The proposed initiative would have created an Arkansas constitutional amendment to assure access to the ballot initiative process. The American Red Cross says blood donations across the country have fallen to a four-year summer low, prompting the organization to declare its second-ever national blood supply crisis. To find a blood drive in the natural state, visit redcrossblood.org. Cyclosporiasis cases continue to climb in Arkansas. The Arkansas Department of Health reported 123 confirmed cases as of Thursday. This is 31 more cases of the intestinal illness than were reported on Monday. From the Arkansas Now newsroom, I'm Kelly Conley.
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5: Skies will be partly sunny today. Highs this afternoon in the low 90s. Our heat index, close to 100. We'll bring in a slight chance of a shower or storm late afternoon, but we'll bump that up to a 60% chance of showers and storms tonight. Tomorrow, pretty good mix of clouds. We'll be a little cooler. Highs will be in the mid-80s Saturday. And then on Sunday, with partly sunny skies, the high will be 83. Monday, slight chance of a shower, back into the mid-80s. From the Arkansas Now Weather Center, I'm meteorologist Laura Huckabee. 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
1: Soybeans and rice up slightly to start the day. Good morning, I'm Scotty Woodson on the EAB Ag Network with your EAB opening market report. September corn at 442 down 3 3/4, with December corn at 465 down 3 1/2. August soybeans 1179 up 1 3/4, with September soybeans 1172 1/2 1/4. September wheat at 642 3/4 down 20 3/4, with December wheat at 661 down 20 1/2. October cotton at 8023 up 82, with December cotton at 8148 up 81. September rice 1377 1/2 up 1. November rice at 1420 up 1/2. Moving on to livestock now. August live cattle 231.37 1/2 up 15. October live cattle 227.42 1/2 down 2 1/2. August feeder cattle 346.97 1/2 up 50. September feeder cattle 343.02 1/2 up 57 1/2. August lane hogs 98.57 1/2 up 15. With October hogs at 83.35 unchanged. That's your EAB opening market report, and I'm Scotty Woodson. Have a great day.
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1: ABC News, I'm Sherry Preston. President Trump saying U.S. negotiators have reached a deal in Gaza. Hamas would lay down its weapons if Israel agrees to withdraw from the territory. Mick Mulroy is former Deputy Assistant Secretary of Defense for the Middle East.
2: If this does happen, then this is a big deal for the 20-point peace plan and for the people of Gaza. It needs to happen. It should be a public acknowledgement, and they couldn't, of course, put those caveats on when they make those public acknowledgements.
1: Nearly three dozen migrants dying in a chaotic crossing. They were from Morocco trying to make it into Spain. The prime minister is visiting the enclave where it happened today. A heat dome settling in over the west. Las Vegas could reach a new record high temperature this weekend, and Oregon is on high alert for wildfires. New York's attorney general is suing the online betting platform Kalshi, saying the prediction market is essentially gambling because it's based on chance rather than skill. Kalshi describes it as sad political theater. This is ABC News.
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10: Skies will be partly sunny today. Highs this afternoon in the low 90s. Our heat index, close to 100. We'll bring in a slight chance of a shower or storm late afternoon, but we'll bump that up to a 60% chance of showers and storms tonight. Tomorrow, pretty good mix of clouds. We'll be a little cooler. Highs will be in the mid-80s Saturday. And then on Sunday, with partly sunny skies, the high will be 83. Monday, slight chance of a shower, back into the mid-80s. From the Arkansas Now Weather Center, I'm meteorologist Laura Huckabee.

to San Francisco, she must have lost her way. Posting a poster of Pancho and Cisco one California day. She says she believes in a Robin Hood and brotherhood and colors of green and gray.

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3: Skies will be partly sunny today. Highs this afternoon in the low 90s. Our heat index, close to 100. We'll bring in a slight chance of a shower or storm late afternoon, but we'll bump that up to a 60% chance of showers and storms tonight. Tomorrow, pretty good mix of clouds. We'll be a little cooler. Highs will be in the mid-80s Saturday. And then on Sunday, with partly sunny skies, the high will be 83. Monday, slight chance of a shower, back into the mid-80s. From the Arkansas Now Weather Center, I'm meteorologist Laura Huckabee.

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But I wanna know for sure. 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
1: Here's the latest from the Arkansas Now newsroom. Arkansas Secretary of State Cole Jester rejected the proposed Arkansas ballot measure rights amendment for the November 2026 ballot, saying the petition failed to meet legal requirements. Jester's office notified the sponsor Thursday, citing examples of fraudulent or invalid signatures. The proposed initiative would have created an Arkansas constitutional amendment to assure access to the ballot initiative process. The American Red Cross says blood donations across the country have fallen to a four-year summer low, prompting the organization to declare its second national blood supply crisis. To find a blood drive in the natural state, visit redcrossblood.org. The Arkansas Game and Fish Commission is preparing for the fall hunting season. Applications for the AGFC permit-based dove fields open Saturday, August 1st, and will be accepted through August 15th. From the Arkansas Now newsroom, I'm Kate Carlton.
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6: Skies will be partly sunny today. Highs this afternoon in the low 90s. Our heat index close to 100. We'll bring in a slight chance of a shower or storm late afternoon, but we'll bump that up to a 60% chance of showers and storms tonight. Tomorrow, pretty good mix of clouds. We'll be a little cooler. Highs will be in the mid 80s Saturday. And then on Sunday, with partly sunny skies, the high will be 83. Monday, slight chance of a shower, back into the mid 80s. From the Arkansas Now Weather Center, I'm meteorologist Laura Huckabee.
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1: Rice prices rising, cattle too. Good morning, I'm Scotty Woodson on the EAB Ag Network with your EAB Midday Market Report. September corn at 442, down 3 3/4, with December corn at 465, down 3 1/2. August soybeans 1179 and a quarter, up 2, with September soybeans 1173 and 3/4, up 1 1/2. September wheat at 638 and a quarter, down 25 and a quarter. December wheat at 656 and 3/4, down 24 and 3/4. October cotton at 79.73, up 32. December cotton at 80.81, up 14. September rice, 13.92, up 15 and a half cents. November rice at 14.35, up 15 and a half. Moving on to livestock now. August live cattle at 232.07 and a half, up 85. With October live cattle at 227.90, up 45. August feeder cattle at 348.20, up 172 and a half. September feeder cattle at 344.30, up 185. August lane hogs at 98.82 and a half, up 40. With October hogs at 83.97 and a half, up 62 and a half. That's your EAB Midday Market Report, and I'm Scotty Woodson. 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
1: ABC News, I'm Sherry Preston. President Trump has arrived at Camp David for a meeting that should begin shortly, a cabinet meeting. On Thursday night, the president announced that U.S. negotiators had reached a deal in Gaza. Hamas would lay down its weapons if Israel agrees to withdraw from the territory. The question is, who goes first? Here's ABC's Karen Travers.
2: There are a lot of questions about the timeline on this, essentially a who goes first to make this happen. But this would be a significant move if it actually comes to fruition. But that's a big if, because there are a lot of questions about how this could actually pan out at this point.
1: A heat dome across the West, putting about 70 million people under warnings. Las Vegas could reach its hottest temperature ever this weekend. As for the Pacific Northwest, wildfires are the main concern. The state of New York has sued Kalshi, alleging its prediction market is nothing more than illegal, unlicensed gambling, in a large part because outcomes depend on chance rather than skill. This is ABC News.
3: That'll be $84.52.
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8: Skies will be partly sunny today. Highs this afternoon in the low 90s. Our heat index, close to 100. We'll bring in a slight chance of a shower or storm late afternoon, but we'll bump that up to a 60% chance of showers and storms tonight. Tomorrow, pretty good mix of clouds. We'll be a little cooler. Highs will be in the mid-80s Saturday. And then on Sunday, with partly sunny skies, the high will be 83. Monday, slight chance of a shower, back into the mid-80s. From the Arkansas Now Weather Center, I'm meteorologist Laura Huckabee.
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3: Skies will be partly sunny today. Highs this afternoon in the low 90s. Our heat index, close to 100. We'll bring in a slight chance of a shower or storm late afternoon, but we'll bump that up to a 60% chance of showers and storms tonight. Tomorrow, pretty good mix of clouds. We'll be a little cooler. Highs will be in the mid-80s Saturday. And then on Sunday, with partly sunny skies, the high will be 83. Monday, slight chance of a shower, back into the mid-80s. From the Arkansas Now Weather Center, I'm meteorologist Laura Huckabee.

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1: Here's the latest from the Arkansas Now newsroom. The Bill and Hillary Clinton National Airport in Little Rock is expanding TSA travel benefits for active duty military members, veterans, and their families. 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Arkansas Senator John Bozeman said it's time for Congress to pass a new farm bill, citing financial challenges facing farmers. Congress last passed a farm bill in 2018. Bozeman said he hopes the Senate can build on momentum from the House as lawmakers consider the legislation. Former San Diego Chargers linebacker and College Football Hall of Famer Billy Ray Smith Jr. has died. He was 64 years old. Smith played 10 seasons with the Chargers after being drafted with the number 5 overall pick of the 1983 draft out of Arkansas. From the Arkansas Now newsroom, I'm Cade Carlton.
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5: Skies will be partly sunny today. Highs this afternoon in the low 90s. Our heat index close to 100. We'll bring in a slight chance of a shower or storm late afternoon, but we'll bump that up to a 60% chance of showers and storms tonight. Tomorrow, pretty good mix of clouds. We'll be a little cooler. Highs will be in the mid 80s Saturday. And then on Sunday, with partly sunny skies, the high will be 83. Monday, slight chance of a shower, back into the mid 80s. From the Arkansas Now Weather Center, I'm meteorologist Laura Huckabee. Oh.

The words mean I am a truthful man from the land of the palm trees. And before dying, I want to share these poems of my soul. My poems are soft green. My poems are also flaming crimson. My poems are like a wounded fawn seeking refuge in the forest. The last verse says, Con los pobres de la tierra. With the poor people of this earth, I want to share my fate. The streams of the mountains please.

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1: ABC News, I'm Chuck Sievertson. President Trump holding a cabinet meeting at Camp David right now, saying this about the midterm elections and immigration.
2: If we're not in office, our country will be invaded at levels that made Spain look small time.
1: About 60,000 migrants have entered a Spanish region from Morocco in the past 24 hours, says a local official. About half have gone back voluntarily, says Spain's government. On President Trump's announced deal on Gaza, he says Hamas agrees to disarm. But Hamas says only later if a Palestinian state is created, something Israel adamantly rejects. New York is suing Kalshi, alleging its prediction market is nothing more than illegal, unlicensed gambling, saying outcomes depend more on chance than skill. Kalshi insists its event contracts are federally regulated derivatives outside the scope of state gaming laws. American oil and gas companies report massive spring profits. This is ABC News.
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8: Skies will be partly sunny today. Highs this afternoon in the low 90s. Our heat index, close to 100. We'll bring in a slight chance of a shower or storm late afternoon, but we'll bump that up to a 60% chance of showers and storms tonight. Tomorrow, pretty good mix of clouds. We'll be a little cooler. Highs will be in the mid-80s Saturday. And then on Sunday, with partly sunny skies, the high will be 83. Monday, slight chance of a shower, back into the mid-80s. From the Arkansas Now Weather Center, I'm meteorologist Laura Huckabee.
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1: Rice prices still up this hour. Hello, I'm Scotty Woodson on the EAB Ag Network with your EAB Noon Market Report. September corn at 438 and three quarters down 7. With December corn at 462 down 6.5. August soybeans 1174 down 3.25. With September soybeans 1169.5 down 2.75. September wheat at 636.5 down 27. With December wheat at 654 and three quarters down 26.75. October cotton at 79.73 up 32. December cotton at 81.24 up 57. September rice, 1389.5 up 13. November rice, 1431 up 11.5. Moving on to livestock now. August live cattle, 231.90 up 67.5. October live cattle, 227.65 up 20. August feeder cattle, 347.85 up 137.5. September feeder cattle, 343.97.5 up 152.5. August lean hogs at 98.97.5 up 55. With October hogs at 84.80 up 145. That's your EAB Noon Market Report, and I'm Scotty Woodson. Have a great day.
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7: Skies will be partly sunny today. Highs this afternoon in the low 90s. Our heat index, close to 100. We'll bring in a slight chance of a shower or storm late afternoon, but we'll bump that up to a 60% chance of showers and storms tonight. Tomorrow, pretty good mix of clouds. We'll be a little cooler. Highs will be in the mid-80s Saturday. And then on Sunday, with partly sunny skies, the high will be 83. Monday, slight chance of a shower, back into the mid-80s. From the Arkansas Now Weather Center, I'm meteorologist Laura Huckabee.

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1: Hello, everyone. It is time now for an EAB News update. West Memphis is planning a new transit system. The West Memphis City Council approved an ordinance for what is being called West Memphis Connect earlier this month. The ordinance approved by the council states that the transit system will be funded by multiple sources, including grants and city general funds. According to the ordinance, the transit system will operate as a fare-free pilot service through December of this year, followed by a $2 fee beginning on January 1st. West Memphis Mayor Marco McClendon will appoint a director of operations to oversee the system. 14-year-old boy has been charged with manslaughter in the accidental shooting of another 14-year-old last week in Osceola. Officers with the Osceola Police Department responded to a call about 11 p.m. Sunday. Officers found a teenage boy who had been shot. The Osceola Police Department says medical personnel performed life-saving measures, but the teenager was pronounced dead at the scene. The victim has been identified as Braden Spinks. Osceola Police Chief William Skaggs says the 14-year-old, who has not been identified, was indeed charged with manslaughter. He says another person has also been charged. 11 students from across Arkansas have earned honors in the 2026 Soybean Science Challenge. Among the winners was Jacob Davis of Harrisburg High School, who won in the senior division with Can Plants Be Assisted by Better Water? Two Paragold students, Andrew Weiss and Jake Sanders, won in the junior division with Aqua Airflow. The Soybean Science Challenge is sponsored by the Arkansas Soybean Promotion Board and the U of A Extension Service. It challenges junior high and senior high students to explore real-world issues in soybean productions and agricultural sustainability through hands-on research. Single-game tickets are now on sale for Arkansas State football. Single and season and single-game tickets can be purchased through the Arkansas State Ticket Office at Centennial Bank Stadium by calling 870-972-2401 or online at astateredwolves.com/tickets. The Red Wolves home schedule includes a pair of non-conference games, West Georgia September 12th, the defending Conference USA champion Kennesaw State on September 26th. Their Sun Belt Conference home games are against South Alabama on October 8th, Georgia State October the 24th, Louisiana Monroe on November 7th, and Troy on November the 28th.

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1: 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I'm Alex Ward reminding you it's the longest-running oldie show in the Mid-South. I've got the great hits of the 50s and 60s, some of the Memphis garage sound, too. 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So let's get together for a little date Sunday at 6 p.m. for the Pig and Whistle Show here on Oldies 102.3.
2: Skies will be partly sunny today. Highs this afternoon in the low 90s. Our heat index, close to 100. We'll bring in a slight chance of a shower or storm late afternoon, but we'll bump that up to a 60% chance of showers and storms tonight. Tomorrow, pretty good mix of clouds. We'll be a little cooler. Highs will be in the mid-80s Saturday. And then on Sunday, with partly sunny skies, the high will be 83. Monday, slight chance of a shower, back into the mid-80s. From the Arkansas Now Weather Center, I'm meteorologist Laura Huckabee.

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1 month ago today, I was happy as a lark. But now I go for walks, to the movies, maybe to the park. I have a seat on the same old bench to watch the children play. You know, tomorrow is their future. But for me, just another day. 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They seem to know my name. 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I know I can't hide from a memory, though day after day I've tried. I keep saying she'll be back, but today

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1: ABC News, I'm Chuck Severson. President Trump at a cabinet meeting at Camp David in the past hours, taking credit for what he calls a deal with Israel and Hamas.
2: Nobody thought that would be possible, to disarm Hamas. That shows you how much success we're having with Iran.
1: Hamas says it will disarm only later if a Palestinian state is created, something Israel adamantly rejects. On Iran's military, Trump repeated it's been, his word, obliterated.
2: They've got some left, but soon they won't have some left.
1: Spain's government and local officials say about 60,000 migrants crossed the border, entering a Spanish region from Morocco in the past 24 hours. Local officials say about 48,000 have gone back voluntarily. FBI investigating a suspected Iranian cyber attack on Minnesota water systems. Officials saying hackers knocked offline dozens of water systems. Shortages caused by the Iran war led to American oil and gas companies reporting massive spring profits. This is ABC News.
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6: Hi, everyone. Partly sunny skies, bringing in a few scattered showers and thunderstorms later this afternoon as highs climb into the low 90s. Tonight, we'll keep a chance of showers and storms around, but the rain moves out after midnight. That means tomorrow for Saturday, we'll have some clouds around, but no rain. We'll have cooler temperatures. The high Saturday will be in the mid-80s, and then on Sunday, with partly sunny skies, the high will be 83. That's going to feel great. Sunshine Monday, 85. From the Arkansas Now Weather Center, I'm meteorologist Laura Huckabee.

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5: Hi everyone, partly sunny skies, bringing in a few scattered showers and thunderstorms later this afternoon as highs climb into the low 90s. Tonight we'll keep a chance of showers and storms around, but the rain moves out after midnight. That means tomorrow for Saturday we'll have some clouds around, but no rain. We'll have cooler temperatures. The high Saturday will be in the mid 80s, and then on Sunday, with partly sunny skies, the high will be 83. That's going to feel great. Sunshine Monday, 85. From the Arkansas Now Weather Center, I'm meteorologist Laura Huckabee.

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1: Here are the latest headlines in the Arkansas Now newsroom. The American Red Cross says blood donations across the country have fallen to a four-year summer low, prompting the organization to declare its second-ever national blood supply crisis. 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And cyclosporiasis cases continue to climb in Arkansas. The Arkansas Department of Health reported 123 confirmed cases as of Thursday. This is 31 more cases of intestinal illness than were reported on Monday. From the Arkansas Now newsroom, I'm Scotty Woodson.
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6: Hi everyone, partly sunny skies, bringing in a few scattered showers and thunderstorms later this afternoon as highs climb into the low 90s. Tonight we'll keep a chance of showers and storms around, but the rain moves out after midnight. That means tomorrow for Saturday, we'll have some clouds around, but no rain. We'll have cooler temperatures. The high Saturday will be in the mid 80s, and then on Sunday, with partly sunny skies, the high will be 83. That's going to feel great. Sunshine Monday, 85. From the Arkansas Now Weather Center, I'm meteorologist Laura Huckabee.

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2: ABC News, I'm Chuck Severson. President Trump at a cabinet meeting at Camp David expressing frustration after recently describing negotiations with Iran optimistically, but...
3: I'm losing faith in them because they do lie and they do misrepresent. Well, the other day, the five missiles were shot. We knocked them down, but we were in the midst of a negotiation.
2: On Iran's military, Trump repeated it's been obliterated.
3: They've got some left, but soon they won't have some left.
2: The president taking credit for what he calls a deal with Israel and Hamas. Hamas says it will disarm only later if a Palestinian state is created, something Israel adamantly rejects. Spain's government and local officials say about 60,000 migrants crossed the border entering a Spanish region from Morocco in the past 24 hours. Local officials say about 48,000 have gone back voluntarily. Shortages caused by the Iran war lead to American oil companies reporting massive profits. This is ABC News.
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9: Hi, everyone. Partly sunny skies, bringing in a few scattered showers and thunderstorms later this afternoon as highs climb into the low 90s. Tonight, we'll keep a chance of showers and storms around, but the rain moves out after midnight. That means tomorrow for Saturday, we'll have some clouds around, but no rain. We'll have cooler temperatures. The high Saturday will be in the mid-80s, and then on Sunday, with partly sunny skies, the high will be 83. That's going to feel great. Sunshine Monday, 85. From the Arkansas Now Weather Center, I'm meteorologist Laura Huckabee.

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3: Hi everyone, partly sunny skies, bringing in a few scattered showers and thunderstorms later this afternoon as highs climb into the low 90s. Tonight we'll keep a chance of showers and storms around, but the rain moves out after midnight. That means tomorrow for Saturday we'll have some clouds around, but no rain. We'll have cooler temperatures. The high Saturday will be in the mid 80s, and then on Sunday, with partly sunny skies, the high will be 83. That's going to feel great. Sunshine Monday, 85. From the Arkansas Now Weather Center, I'm meteorologist Laura Huckabee.

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1: Here are the latest headlines from the Arkansas Now newsroom. Madison County Sheriff Ronnie Boyd has announced he will resign from his position on August the 6th. The Madison County Quorum Court is scheduled to appoint an interim sheriff on Monday. In March, Boyd lost the Republican primary runoff election to Chuck Melton. No Democrats filed for the seat, and Melton is set to take office in January. Arkansas shoppers can save on back-to-school purchases this weekend as the state sales tax holiday begins Saturday morning and runs through Sunday night. State and local sales taxes are waived on qualifying clothing, school supplies, and electronics. The Arkansas Game and Fish Commission is preparing for the fall hunting season. Applications for AGFC permit-based dove fields open Saturday, August the 1st, and will be accepted through August the 15th. And former San Diego Charger linebacker and College Football Hall of Famer Billy Ray Smith Jr. has died. He was 64. Smith played 10 seasons with the Chargers after being drafted as the number 5 overall pick of the 1983 NFL Draft out of Arkansas. From the Arkansas Now newsroom, I'm Scotty Woodson.
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8: Hi, everyone. Partly sunny skies, bringing in a few scattered showers and thunderstorms later this afternoon as highs climb into the low 90s. Tonight, we'll keep a chance of showers and storms around, but the rain moves out after midnight. That means tomorrow for Saturday, we'll have some clouds around, but no rain. We'll have cooler temperatures. The high Saturday will be in the mid-80s, and then on Sunday, with partly sunny skies, the high will be 83. That's going to feel great. Sunshine Monday, 85. From the Arkansas Now Weather Center, I'm meteorologist Laura Huckabee.

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1: Rice and cotton up, corn and beans down. Hello, I'm Scotty Woodson on the EAB Ag Network with your EAB Market Countdown. September corn at 440 and 3 quarters down 5. With December corn at 464 down 4 and a half. August soybeans at 1172 down 5 and a quarter. September soybeans 1170 and 3 quarters down 1 and a half. September wheat at 639 and a quarter down 24 and a quarter. December wheat at 657 and a half down 24. October cotton at 8050 up 109. December cotton at 8179 up 112. September ice at 1396 up 19 and a half, with November ice at 1439 and a half up 20. Moving on to livestock now, August live cattle 231.75 up 52 and a half. October live cattle 227.25 down 20. August feeder cattle 348.02 and a half up 155. September feeder cattle 343.77 and a half up 132 and a half. August lane hogs at 98.85 up 42 and a half, with October hogs at 84.85 up 150. 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

0: The Mid-South's place for rock and roll gold from the 50s, 60s, and early 70s. Have it up
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2: ABC News, I'm Chuck Sievertson. President Trump says he's losing faith in the Iran negotiations after having described the talks for some time as optimistic and saying Iran desperately wants to make a deal. On Iran's military?
3: We have obliterated their military capacity. Again, they've got some left, but soon they won't have some left.
2: Rising oil prices worsen worries about inflation squeezing the bond market. Huge spring profits reported by the American oil companies. President taking credit for what he calls a deal with Israel and Hamas. Hamas says it will disarm only if a Palestinian state is created, something Israel adamantly rejects. Spain's government and local officials say about 60,000 migrants crossed the border entering a Spanish region from Morocco. Local officials say about 48,000 have gone back voluntarily. This migrant says there are no opportunities in Morocco. He says, I want to stay, but
4: your people don't want us.
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5: 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Your foot was on the gas and her life was on the line. 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
8: Hi, everyone. Partly sunny skies, bringing in a few scattered showers and thunderstorms later this afternoon as highs climb into the low 90s. Tonight, we'll keep a chance of showers and storms around, but the rain moves out after midnight. That means tomorrow for Saturday, we'll have some clouds around, but no rain. We'll have cooler temperatures. The high Saturday will be in the mid-80s, and then on Sunday, with partly sunny skies, the high will be 83. That's going to feel great. Sunshine Monday, 85. From the Arkansas Now Weather Center, I'm meteorologist Laura Huckabee.

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6: Hi, everyone. Partly sunny skies, bringing in a few scattered showers and thunderstorms later this afternoon as highs climb into the low 90s. Tonight, we'll keep a chance of showers and storms around, but the rain moves out after midnight. That means tomorrow for Saturday, we'll have some clouds around, but no rain. We'll have cooler temperatures. The high Saturday will be in the mid-80s, and then on Sunday, with partly sunny skies, the high will be 83. That's going to feel great. Sunshine Monday, 85. From the Arkansas Now Weather Center, I'm meteorologist Laura Huckabee.

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1: Here's the latest from the Arkansas Now newsroom. A 14-year-old boy was shot and killed Sunday night in Osceola, and another child has been charged in connection with the death. The incident happened at the 700 block of Cecilia Avenue on Sunday at approximately 11:08 p.m. A second 14-year-old was arrested and charged with manslaughter. Arkansas Secretary of State Cole Jester said on Thursday that his office was unable to verify the signatures submitted by the Protect AR Rights for a November ballot initiative. He said that after errors, the initiative fell short of over 7,400 signatures. The proposal aimed to strengthen Arkansas's initiative and referendum process. Filmland returns to Little Rock on August 12th through August 16th at the Arkansas Museum of Fine Arts. Hosted by the Arkansas Cinema Society, the festival will feature independent films, filmmaker discussions, and screenings showcasing Arkansas talent. From the Arkansas Now newsroom, I'm Cade Carlton.
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7: Hi, everyone. Partly sunny skies, bringing in a few scattered showers and thunderstorms later this afternoon as highs climb into the low 90s. Tonight, we'll keep a chance of showers and storms around, but the rain moves out after midnight. That means tomorrow for Saturday, we'll have some clouds around, but no rain. We'll have cooler temperatures. The high Saturday will be in the mid-80s, and then on Sunday, with partly sunny skies, the high will be 83. That's going to feel great. Sunshine Monday, 85. From the Arkansas Now Weather Center, I'm meteorologist Laura Huckabee.

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1: 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Hello, I'm Scotty Woodson on the EAB Ag Network with your EAB market recap. September corn at 440 and three quarters down five. With December corn at 464 down four and a half. August soybeans at 1172 down five and a quarter. September soybeans.

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2: ABC News, I'm Chuck Sievertson. Creating a stir, 60,000 migrants who crossed the border entering a Spanish region from Morocco in the past 24 hours. Though Spain's government and local officials say about 48,000 have gone back voluntarily, the initial wave sparked debate and an accusation from the U.S. chief executive.
3: If we're not in office, our country will be invaded at levels that made Spain look small time.
4: On the ground, officials are describing it as absolute chaos, with the head of the local security force describing it as a border collapse.
2: ABC's Britt Clenett. President Trump says he's losing faith in the Iran negotiations. Rising oil prices worsen worries about inflation. Huge spring profits reported by American oil companies. The president announcing a deal with Israel and Hamas, but Hamas says it will disarm only if a Palestinian state is created, something Israel rejects. This is ABC News.
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8: Hi everyone, partly sunny skies, bringing in a few scattered showers and thunderstorms later this afternoon as highs climb into the low 90s. Tonight we'll keep a chance of showers and storms around, but the rain moves out after midnight. That means tomorrow for Saturday we'll have some clouds around, but no rain. We'll have cooler temperatures. The high Saturday will be in the mid 80s, and then on Sunday, with partly sunny skies, the high will be 83. That's going to feel great. Sunshine Monday, 85. From the Arkansas Now Weather Center, I'm meteorologist Laura Huckabee.

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5: Hi, everyone. Partly sunny skies, bringing in a few scattered showers and thunderstorms later this afternoon as highs climb into the low 90s. Tonight, we'll keep a chance of showers and storms around, but the rain moves out after midnight. That means tomorrow for Saturday, we'll have some clouds around, but no rain. We'll have cooler temperatures. The high Saturday will be in the mid-80s, and then on Sunday, with partly sunny skies, the high will be 83. That's going to feel great. Sunshine Monday, 85. From the Arkansas Now Weather Center, I'm meteorologist Laura Huckabee.

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1: Here's this hour's headlines from the Arkansas Now newsroom. Cyclosporiasis cases continue to climb in Arkansas. The Arkansas Department of Health reported 123 confirmed cases as of Thursday. This is 31 more cases of the intestinal illness than were reported on Monday. For more information, you can visit healthy.arkansas.gov. And Arkansas Senator John Bozeman says it's time for Congress to pass a new farm bill, citing financial challenges facing farmers. Congress last passed a farm bill in 2018. Bozeman says he hopes the Senate can build on the momentum from the House as lawmakers consider the legislation. And the Arkansas Game and Fish Commission is preparing for the fall hunting season. Applications for AGFC permit-based duck fields open Saturday, August 1st, and will be accepted through August 15th. From the Arkansas Now newsroom, I'm Hannah Campbell.
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6: Hi everyone, partly sunny skies bringing in a few scattered showers and thunderstorms later this afternoon as highs climb into the low 90s. Tonight we'll keep a chance of showers and storms around, but the rain moves out after midnight. That means tomorrow for Saturday we'll have some clouds around, but no rain. We'll have cooler temperatures. The high Saturday will be in the mid 80s, and then on Sunday with partly sunny skies, the high will be 83. That's going to feel great. Sunshine Monday, 85. From the Arkansas Now Weather Center, I'm meteorologist Laura Huckabee.

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one little room with only a table and chair, as happy as I'd be in a kingdom by the sea. 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
1: ABC News, I'm Chuck Sievertson. 6 months after Nancy Guthrie's disappearance, the Sheriff's Department is asking for the public's help by releasing the ransom notes sent to local media in Tucson, Arizona. ABC's Alex Stone.
2: The first note saying, "We have your mother, Nancy. She is safe but scared." And it goes on to ask for $4 million in Bitcoin. There was another note that came in on February 6th. A Guthrie family, "We did not fully grasp the seriousness of her physical condition. We never intended to harm her."
1: Causing an international stir, a wave of 60,000 migrants who crossed the border entering a Spanish region from Morocco today. Spain's government and local officials say about 48,000 have gone back voluntarily. President Trump says he's losing faith in the Iran negotiations. President announcing a deal with Israel and Hamas. But Hamas says it will disarm only if a Palestinian state is created, something Israel rejects. This is ABC News.
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7: Cloudy sky, scattered showers and thunderstorms around. Those will be coming to a close as we get into the morning hours of Saturday. We'll have a nice mix of clouds, and during the day, it's going to be a little bit cooler. Highs for Saturday will be in the mid-80s. For Sunday, we'll have partly sunny skies and a high of 83 degrees. That's going to feel great. Monday, straight on sunshine, will start to get warmer again with a slight chance of a shower. The highs will be in the mid-80s. From the Arkansas Now Weather Center, I'm meteorologist Laura Huckabee.
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Then a rock was formed when we held hands. Sunny, sunny, one so true.

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8: Cloudy sky, scattered showers and thunderstorms around. Those will be coming to a close as we get into the morning hours of Saturday. We'll have a nice mix of clouds, and during the day, it's going to be a little bit cooler. Highs for Saturday will be in the mid-80s. For Sunday, we'll have partly sunny skies and a high of 83 degrees. That's going to feel great. Monday, straight on sunshine, we'll start to get warmer again with a slight chance of a shower. The highs will be in the mid-80s. From the Arkansas Now Weather Center, I'm meteorologist Laura Huckabee.

his shoulders off to bed. Old sleepyhead, that's my boy. Gotta have a drink of water and a story read. A teddy bear named Fred.

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1: Hello, everyone. It is time now for an EAB News update. The Batesville School Board has voted to terminate the contract of Superintendent Dr. Jenny McDonald. That came after a hearing last night and a closed meeting that lasted until early this morning. McDonald has been placed on administrative leave in February, or had been, following an investigation into allegations of sexual abuse at a preschool. A Batesville Police Department investigation led to the arrest of three people in the case. McDonald had been the Batesville superintendent since July of 2025. David Campbell has been named as the interim superintendent at Batesville. The Wynn Kindergarten Wing is now open less than a week before the district begins its 2026-2027 school year. A ribbon cutting and open house was held last night. The kindergarten wing is located next to the Wynn Primary School. The opening of the new kindergarten wing means the Wynn School District will open the school year under a new alignment. Kindergartners will attend classes in the new wing. The primary school next to the kindergarten wing will hold grades 1 through 3. The intermediate school, located just south of the kindergarten wing, will hold classes for 4th to 6th graders. When junior high is located north of the primary school, it will be a 7th to 9th grade school. The temporary Wynn High School campus, located across the street from the primary school and kindergarten wing, will be a 10th to 12th grade school. The new high school construction will not be ready by the end of this coming school year. It had been hoped that the class of 2027 would be able to use the new school at some point. That means the class of 2027 will have their entire high school experience at the temporary campus, which was constructed months after a tornado destroyed Wynn High School in March of 2023. A minor was killed Wednesday in a single vehicle crash in Brooklyn and Craighead County. The Arkansas State Police says the minor was driving a 2023 Ford F-150 South when the vehicle left Arkansas Highway 49 and struck a tree. The accident occurred at 12:15 a.m. Wednesday. The victim died at the scene. A permit-only system for hunting at the St. Francis Sunken Lands Wildlife Management Area has been proposed by the Arkansas Game and Fish Commission. The proposal came after a lengthy debate among commission members. The proposal will establish permit-only waterfowl hunting on about 1,000 acres along the St. Francis River. The nearly 5-mile section is on the southernmost part of the refuge, which is about 30 miles long in southeast Craighead and northwest Poinsett counties. Game and Fish Commission Director Doug Strawick says the proposal will create 20 to 25 hunting spots where hunters will be assigned to hunt. The move was made to combat overcrowding in the area. There is a 30-day comment period. The issue will be addressed again at the commission's meeting in August.

0: 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The Oldies Network.
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2: Cloudy sky, scattered showers and thunderstorms around. Those will be coming to a close as we get into the morning hours of Saturday. We'll have a nice mix of clouds, and during the day, it's going to be a little bit cooler. Highs for Saturday will be in the mid-80s. For Sunday, we'll have partly sunny skies and a high of 83 degrees. That's going to feel great. Monday, straight on sunshine, we'll start to get warmer again with a slight chance of a shower. The highs will be in the mid-80s. From the Arkansas Now Weather Center, I'm meteorologist Laura Huckabee.

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1: ABC News, I'm Chuck Sievertson. Breaking news, the Justice Department moves to dismiss the criminal case against the ex-Olympian charged with damaging the reflecting pool in front of the Lincoln Memorial. On July 3rd, federal prosecutor for Washington, D.C., Jeanine Pirro, telling a reporter who asked about the pool having already been damaged.
2: He damaged the pool. He damaged this pool.
3: But they're going to need all these videos, obviously.
2: Well, good. I'm glad you've got that evidence. Come on in the grand jury. You can testify. Next.
1: Now today, Pirro tells the court that the Interior Department provided additional documents to her office that the pool damage was the result of botched installation by the contractor. 6 months after Nancy Guthrie's disappearance, the Sheriff's Department asking for the public's help by releasing the ransom notes sent to local media in Tucson, Arizona. The notes apologize over her death while captive. Wall Street's major indexes closed higher, so did crude oil prices. This is ABC News.
4: That'll be $84.52.
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9: Cloudy sky, scattered showers and thunderstorms around. Those will be coming to a close as we get into the morning hours of Saturday. We'll have a nice mix of clouds, and during the day, it's going to be a little bit cooler. Highs for Saturday will be in the mid-80s. For Sunday, we'll have partly sunny skies and a high of 83 degrees. That's going to feel great. Monday, straight on sunshine, we'll start to get warmer again with a slight chance of a shower. The highs will be in the mid-80s. From the Arkansas Now Weather Center, I'm meteorologist Laura Huckabee.

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5: Cloudy sky, scattered showers and thunderstorms around. Those will be coming to a close as we get into the morning hours of Saturday. We'll have a nice mix of clouds, and during the day, it's going to be a little bit cooler. Highs for Saturday will be in the mid-80s. For Sunday, we'll have partly sunny skies and a high of 83 degrees. That's going to feel great. Monday, straight on sunshine. We'll start to get warmer again with a slight chance of a shower. The highs will be in the mid-80s. From the Arkansas Now Weather Center, I'm meteorologist Laura Huckabee.

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1: Here's this hour's headlines from the Arkansas Now newsroom. The Batesville School District Board voted last night to fire Superintendent Jenny McDonald. In May, the board recommended terminating McDonald, who had been on administrative leave since late February. In February, three separate reports of alleged abuse at the Batesville Preschool came into the Batesville Police Department. The teacher who was reportedly responsible was allowed to retire before she went on leave. And the 8th U.S. Circuit Court of Appeals ruled that Arkansas can enforce Act 372, overturning a 2023 injunction that had blocked the law. The court said the lower court erred in finding that the law was likely unconstitutional. Under the law, anyone who knowingly furnishes material considered harmful to minors can face a Class A misdemeanor or jail time or fines of up to $10,000. And Filmland returns to Little Rock August 12th through 16th at the Arkansas Museum of Fine Arts. From the Arkansas Now newsroom, I'm Hannah Campbell.
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4: 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It's just one more way Westmoreland Heating and Air Conditioning and Wind can make your home totally comfortable. 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
5: Cloudy skies, scattered showers and thunderstorms around. Those will be coming to a close as we get into the morning hours of Saturday. We'll have a nice mix of clouds, and during the day, it's going to be a little bit cooler. Highs for Saturday will be in the mid-80s. For Sunday, we'll have partly sunny skies and a high of 83 degrees. That's going to feel great. Monday, straight on sunshine, will start to get warmer again with a slight chance of a shower. The highs will be in the mid-80s. From the Arkansas Now Weather Center, I'm meteorologist Laura Huckabee.

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2: 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You can give me a call at 870-238-2629 or come by the office at 1718 North Falls Boulevard in Wynn, Arkansas.

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1: ABC News, I'm Dave Packer. An unprecedented border crisis has erupted in a Spanish territory. About 60,000 migrants entered the area from Morocco, with at least 57 of them dying during their attempt to cross. Tens of thousands have reportedly already returned. Some are reluctant to leave.
2: I want to, but your people don't want us.
1: Spain sending in military platoons and a Navy vessel to restore order. The Justice Department has moved to dismiss the criminal case against David Hearn, the ex-Olympian charged with damaging the Lincoln Memorial reflecting pool. U.S. Attorney Jeanine Pirro now saying that additional documents provided indicate that the peeling liner was a result of flawed installation by the contractor. Two U.S. officials say President Trump is weighing a round of intense strikes on energy targets in Iran that could begin as soon as this weekend. And another source says the potential strikes had been discussed with Israeli officials. This is ABC News.
3: When you first saw her, she was out walking her dog. You didn't notice her at first. But when you finally did, it was too late. Because at that moment, you were speeding. She was out walking her dog and only had a second to let go of the leash. Your foot was on the gas and her life was on the line. Speeding catches up with you. 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
5: 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So let's just get one of everything.